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6: Selected to be the protagonist. Basically, the producers at Nama Pictures in India, they came to me after I made a show called Delhi Crime and basically said, we have acquired the rights for the autobiography of Phoolan Devi, who's a legend, and we would like you to tell the story for today's audience. And I said, I'm a man from, Punjabi man from Toronto. I don't think I'm the right person to tell this story of this woman from India, who is the most famous woman in the country ever. And they just persisted and persisted, and I read the autobiography. It's a very difficult thing to read because it's a first-person account of an 11-year-old being abused, sexually abused, for years before she becomes a rebel. But I said to myself, I'll do it if nobody else does, and nobody else did.
7: 其实呢 Richie 呢本来都没想过拍这个女性的，但是呢有个印度的电影公司呢就买了这一本书，是真真正正这个 Bandit Queen 呢她故事写了出来的，那是一个自传式的故事啦。她看了之后呢觉得哇很痛心，因为见到佢咧11岁就开始俾人哋虐待啦，做嘅所有嘅事情咧非常之痛心嘅。咁佢就同电影公司讲啦，如果真系冇人做嘅话，咁我做啦。咁真系冇人做，咁所以咧呢、这个重任咧就落咗喺佢身上啦。嗱，咁呢部电影咧最主要就系个女主角啦。个女主角真系做得好好，你点样咁多人之中揾到佢成为你嘅心目中嘅女英雄咧
6: ？How we found Sneha Kumari, my casting director Mukesh Chhabra, who I first worked with on Amal.I worked with for 19 years, and him and his team, they did auditions all over central India looking for somebody because she had to be young. She was a young character. So they found her doing theater, local theater in central India in a small town. And then they brought her in and we met and we did workshops and we did commando training, military training. And we basically, she was amazing. She was appropriate, but she'd never done a film before.So then we just brought her into the film culture in a way.
7: 哇，其实咧，佢个制作团队咧系搵匀成个印度啦，做咗好多资料搜集啦，搵好多人试镜啦，终于咧喺一个小镇嗰度咧系搵到呢个女演员咧，其实做舞台剧噶噃，未曾做过电影噶噃，咁所以佢哋咧觉得佢啱之后咧就要训练佢啦，练习点样去学打斗啦，点样去令到佢大大只只啦，咁所以先至成为咧呢部电影里面嗰个咁勇悍嘅战士嘅。你拍咗咁咁耐电影啦，由阿猫到而家都19年啦，你一定有积聚咗好多唔同嘅经验啦。但系今次一个好大嘅制作啦，有好多大场面啦，真系都几烧钱噶。你点样去控制自己嘅成本，同埋以最有限嘅 资源做到一个咁精彩，喺画面上边见到晒每。

0: Characters are going and they're firing and then they're ducking and jumping around, and they keep doing it. And sometimes the camera is not with them even because they go over the wall and something happens and then they come back out and we're there. So we're doing the whole thing and it's planning. Every bullet hit, every explosion, everything is planning. And we did that. And then the scenes are unfolding like reality. And we are capturing reality.
1: 哇，真系咧，佢令到我谂翻你 Robert Altman 啊，因为咧佢嗰啲长镜头啦，角色点样去摆位啊、调度啊，乜嘢都要事先咧，好精准地去排练同埋计划咗。有啲角色咧系出镜入镜啦，然之后镜头咧系冇停过嘅，系见到佢哋咧，哇喺爬墙啊，又走翻入嚟啊，咁样咧，完全系要好精准。大家睇到呢个实时嘅表现咧，先至会觉得整件事情咧系真实嘅。哇，好犀利！我又想问下导演咧，你其实拍咗咁多年戏，嗱火候已经好好啦，但系咧我仲记得你咧做第一部电影嘅时候，你仲喺 Mississauga 嗰度咧，同埋我哋一齐去玩嘅。咁由嗰阵时到而家，你嘅旅程，你可唔可以同我哋一啲年青嘅加拿大嘅学生啊，或者想做电影又未曾入门嘅人，分享下你嘅心路历程咧
0: 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I tell myself when I set my sight on a goal I want to accomplish, and I feel that it's ethically a very important one. I say to myself that my desire to do this is stronger than the world's desire to stop me, and it's simply because the world doesn't really care about me. It's not watching. It's not trying to stop me. Therefore, it will happen. The only way it happens is labor. I can work the problem to death and beat it. So if you work really, really, really, really, really hard, you will eventually outsmart the resistance.
1: Well, Richie 讲嗰啲嘢咧，我又觉得好远啊。哇，点解咧？因为佢话咧，佢只不过就系想做一啲嘢。咁只要咧系佢自己个心去想去成就呢件事咧，系大过喺外间嘅势力咧系阻止呢件事发生。咁呢两个势力咧抗衡之后咧，唔会话次次都系负面嘅人噶嘛，总有啲机会咧系佢嘅正能量咧可以驾驭到嗰啲反对佢啊，或者系阻止佢啊，或者系令到佢达唔到目标嘅一啲负能量，佢就可以有机会咧摄到位咧就上到位噶啦。只要有呢个心。是永不言败的话呢，就是会做得到的了。好开心你今天跟我们谈了这么久，我希望很快脆我又再跟你谈话，你又再带另外一部电影，可能是更加厉害的更加犀利的电影来我们多伦多，到时你再回来我们跟你去密西沙加再玩，好不好？谢谢你。
0: Thank you Alice, it really means a lot to me that I left 10 years ago for the UK working in India to come back to Toronto with an Indian production and come back and say look what we can do as Canadians. We can go everywhere and do anything because we have the ability, we have the education, we have the health, we have the intellect, we can do anything.
1: 是啦，他都说他十年之前离开加拿大去英国拍戏，今天带回一部印度的电影回来，他自己都觉得是一个很圆满的一个 circle。多谢你，下次再见。Thank you so much.
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